0: 780.
1: 80.
0: 73 Bicknell, behind the building there. It's going to be a male walking a pit bull. Up he states the dog is being very aggressive towards the residents.
1: Seven four.
0: Duncan Donuts 100 Granite for motion alarm.
1: 7-4, I have it, Max, I'll let you know.
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0: 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Vector 2005 Crown Vic. Call states that the car's been there all day and it just keeps going through his car.
1: Okay,

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0: 72. To God, that motor vehicle left.
1: Yeah, he's pulling out of it. I was pulling out, but I don't know now.
0: Alright, you good there?

0: Thanks, sir.
1: Engine 7, you're off. The reporting party should be on scene.
2: I have, sir.
0: 780. GOA down here.
2: I have, sir. 780.
0: 80.
2: 206 Taffrail for well-being. 86, can you join him? Bob K's in the notes.
0: Got it. He has it. If she's hearing voices, you can start an X-ray.
2: Party on, sir. I have it.
3: Hey, 7 call, Bravo.
1: Bravo, answer.
3: Yeah, this is one, it's supposed to be one catch lane. We're going there now.
1: Brown has that one catch lane.

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0: se la info. Mechanic Street for a fall, unable to get up.
1: D5, D4, Jimmy, I'm literally right here. I'll take it for you.
2: Thank you, sir.
1: D5, so, you already said X-ray?
0: We're on it now, sir.

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1: Just a concern, neighbor. There's no problem here. It's just under construction. 7's clear.
2: We're on hazard. 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

0: That's great. On the control for responding to 15 Mechanic Street.
1: Rescue's off. Rescue when you're off. Caller stated it's going to be the apartment at the middle door.
2: Okay, we have it.

0: 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Half row.
1: X-35, was that a cancel for us on TAF Railroad?
0: Yeah, affirmative, you're off.
1: Racist.

0: 780.
1: Good, sir.
0: She declined EMS. She's at her baseline. She's been advised regarding her concerns about custody and visitation. So you can show us clear.
1: I have it, sir.
2: The rescue is clear, returning.
3: Rescue 1, you're clear, returning.

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1: 773 and Kilo 14. Units, can you head to 14 Nelson Street? RP is going to be a disabled person. His wife is pregnant and there are children in the house. States that there is a wild raccoon running around upstairs. Do either of you have a dog collar? Stick.
2: No, I believe I do.

0: 7-3, I do not have one. But I'm going to take the 7-4.
1: Headquarters, like, please rescue one.
2: Yes, sir.
0: Body was transported by X-ray 1. Cliff.
2: I have it, sir.

0: 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Zero, please.
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0: $780. Zero, please.
1: That as well.

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1: 74, I have.

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1: Some more,

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1: That's you.

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1: All right, I have that. 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
1: All right, I have it, sir.
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0: 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He doesn't want to pursue anything. 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So we'll be going clear up here soon.
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1: Roger, sir, what do you have in? Quincy Communications, X-ray 2.

0: X-ray to the control. Can you send an officer over to a mechanic in Revere Road? It was just a car that hit a motorcyclist.
1: Seventy-four. 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
2: Awesome.

0: Dude, well, TP actually telling that this isn't an NBA, there was no impact, he just dumped the bike.
1: A5 has as well. A2 and the A4.
2: All right, that A5 you've seen now.
1: Are you Steve?
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0: 100 grand at Dunkin' Donuts for the burger line.
1: Yeah, but... Kilo 14, I'm close by. If you want to cancel one over.
0: 7-3, you can stand down.
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生活。Again, all secure. 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I'll head over to Home Depot.

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2: Sir, it comes back to nothing.
3: All right, thank you.
4: Okay, he was checked and cleared by Brewster. I put some notes in the call and his information for insurance purposes. He said his bike on the sidewalk, yeah, but he's, he lives right down the street. He's just going to get his truck. He's going to take it up the sidewalk, so it should be about 5-10 minutes. I'll be clear.
0: All right, Clark, I'll be clear.

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1: Headquarters company is responding. 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

0: Team Command to fire alarm. Pull station, no apparent reason. System's been reset. 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
1: Alarm has that. Pull station, no apparent reason. Company's a clear command terminated.
2: Right. 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
0: Check. 29 Vane Street. 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It's gonna be a language barrier.
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0: Can you defy the Avalon Drive? 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It's a 911 hang up, but something about a dog having a seizure. 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
1: I have it.

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2: 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I'll be clear.
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0: 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Towards Copeland.
1: So this be a normal IP for that location?
0: No, sir. It's a different one.

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2: GDE 14. 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I'm not seeing anyone.
0: Number one, any other units coming in, go up to the Granite Street side. The rear side, Robbins Street side is clear.
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1: Not as of right now.
0: Appreciate it.

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3: Seven, 82 and 781.
4: 82. One.
3: I know why you guys are on a call there, Father Bills, but I just came in private call to Father Bills of a person in the parking lot requesting an ambulance, female requesting an ambulance for Q5. Six.
4: 82, we collect another call. It's probably the same female. I'll be honest, she's elderly.
3: Okay, clear the other call just now, and you're out on the original call. Please.

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1: Roger, Evan.
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1: 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Check out.

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1: Well, whatever, sir.

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She checks out. She sees that nothing's going on there. And now declines any services. We'll be clear.

73. 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
0: 65 Miller Street, apartment Bravo 1 for the medical. Booster's been notified.

3-4-1 for the call.

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1: Yes, his girlfriend is there.
0: Is buzzing in?
1: Stand back.

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0: A2, can you head your way to 40 Butler Road? We are having a disturbance right now. We're trying to get more information.
1: A2, I got
2: it. Butler Road, 75,
0: 75. 76, could you make your way to 40 Butler Road? We have a disturbance currently in progress. We're trying to get more information.
3: Take care of it.
0: /785, could you also head down to 40 Butler Road, number 205, for a disturbance in progress?
1: A5, I got it. A2, who's the call on this?
0: We're not getting any information, just yelling and screaming in the background, sir.

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1: 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It's coming back to us, TC.
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1: 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We're just going to need help with the lift assist.
0: Received. We'll notify fire.

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0: 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The RP is going to be in apartment 25. He'll buzz you in. States there's a loud party going on downstairs.
1: I'll be there.
0: Proceed.

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0: 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They agreed to keep the peace and stay in separate rooms, but I have a feeling they're going to be back. 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

0: 72. 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A different reporting party stating they're going at it again. 785, are you still in the area?
1: I'll be there in a minute.
0: Proceed, thank you. He is going to prop the door open for you guys.
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0: This was just a noise complaint. 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And change it to a noise complaint. 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
1: Do you want to change it now?

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1: 7-9. 26 East Quantum Street for the report of the missing person.777, could you also make your way to 226 East Quantum, please?
0: Hey.

0: He was just flying to East Quantum. That party looking for, he does have an active LTC and an 01 firearm. I'll give a call back to see what usually carries it. Or...
1: You can put me out in the area.

0: 776.
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0: Seven six. Could you also make your way to 226 East Guanam Street, please, for the report of the missing person?
1: Seven nine gone out.
0: What's
2: your surname? 28. That pulled up, he was coming back home. He's home right now.
0: We'll start an X-ray.
2: That's it.

0: 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You guys can slow it down.
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0: Receive 78, 777-6. You guys can stand down.
2: Triple 7, I have a thank you. 76 has a thank you.

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0: 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Arthur, 71 Lando. 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
1: 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Crowd 2.
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1: 4, you're responding. 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
0: Ladder 1's responding. 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
1: Ladder 1, you're responding. That's 588 Washington Street, the Dunkin' Donuts.
0: Ladder 1 has it.
1: Ladder 1, you have it.
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0: Alright, it's just coming in now. If you guys can search at 12 Adams Street, some sort of family. Domestic, female states, fiance is drunk. She's scared he's gonna hurt her.
2: Engine one's clear. Engine one, you're clear.
1: Two events. 7%.
0: And I'll see you Susie anymore. I'm not seeing any fast calls there.
3: Liz, I don't believe it's a 12 Adams, buddy.

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2: Correct, and she just confirmed that it is 12 Adams Street, apartment 1, but she's at Walgreens right now.
3: So much, sir.

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1: 93 Eclipse Fuel.

0: Alright, updated. It's going to be 12 Ulrich Street, number 1. 775, will you start that way as well?
1: Kilo 8. I can head that way with a 75.
0: Receive. You two, if you're not there, you can disregard. We did not make an arrest out of there on the 12th of this month.
2: Fire alarm. Ladder 1's going to be on the road. Heading for gear swap. Ladder 1, you're going to be on the road heading for a gear swap.
0: Thank you.
1: 7-6, you want me to continue?
0: Yeah, 7-6, just to try to figure out what's going on.
3: A4 profile, please.
0: Receive.

0: Cable units responding. Expensive unit on that. Expensive bop on that Edmonton party.
1: Bottom one.
2: All right, is, I'll be going out in a second. Is the floating party still at Walgreens?
1: They're going to call everybody when they're ready for them.

0: 783.
1: 3. 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
0: Thank you.

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1: Received. 774.
2: 74, I'm on my way.
1: Thank you.

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1: Troy Edmondson. 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
1: 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Will you have an x-ray come in and do an eval on her, please?
0: Received.

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1: Hi.
0: Just an update. Both small lacerations, fire hazard, pretty much all set.
1: Okay.

0: 975.
1: Was the victim transported from this call?
0: Hospital.
1: Chief, thank you. 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
1: Ref you one, you're responding. 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Rescue 1, 183 5th Street on the public assist. 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Rescue 1, 183 5th Street on the public assist.

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1: 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It's actually going to be 36 B State Road, not Bay. 36 B State Road.
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1: All right, that was accidentally set off there. 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
0: Steve.

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1: Yankee Flight Control.
2: Yes.
1: The county sheriff for meeting.

0: 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Feels like our throat is closing.
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1: Eight four.
0: Just want to take a look at that reminder at the fire department headquarters.
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0: I have it.
2: 82. It's off.
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0: 777. Triple seven in the area of 115 Forbes Hill Road. A white male stumbling, eyes closed, wearing a white t-shirt, gray shorts and sneakers. He's heading down towards Beale. I guess he just walked into a tree.
1: Go for 7-4.
0: He said it's in the area of 115 Forbes Hill Road as well, looking for that, possibly DK party.
1: 7-4, how's it?
2: Communications to 774, could you call 5836 on your way, please?
1: Seven five, call with that extension one more time, sir.
2: 836.

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1: 86.
0: You can't set a second unit on Phillips Hill. I'm right by there. I'll check.
1: Received 774. You can stay clear.
2: Received.

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1: Yankee 6.
0: Any promoter with that, Patty?
2: In the area 45 block, 39.
1: Sorry, 39, what road?
0: Forts Hill.
1: Received, 770 copy.
0: Yeah, I'll be there in a minute.
3: Farland answering. Per order of the deputy, engine 2 is en route to headquarters.
4: Farland has a message. Per order of the deputy, engine 2 is en route to headquarters.
3: Lights at headquarters for engine 5.
1: Yeah.
4: Engine 2, are you guys going to be out of service?
3: I believe so. That's correct.
4: Farland has a message.

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1: My engine 3.
2: Engine 3.
1: Could you give the board a call when you get a chance?
2: Will do.

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3: Those who just touched bump, touched MERS in the church parking lot to help a paper exchange, they're on their way.
2: Triple seven, I want to confirm.
1: Yes.
2: I just want to confirm you're in front of 31.
1: 36, 36.
2: Very good, 36 Forbes.
1: Yeah, you're walking.

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2: Rescue responded, non-emergency.
1: 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This is the Quincy Fire Department broadcasting Rescue 1, 27 Temple Street, on the public assist. 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

0: 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Be clear. Triple 7 Yankee 6. Steven, you got a night? Can you just give me a call on the cell, please?
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1: Pull me out of the party at Pond Street Playground with open container. I should be all set. I'll let you know.
0: Proceed.

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0: 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Stafford Street and Wilson Ave. She's on Stafford wearing a sweatshirt, appears to be talking to herself.

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2: Gainesville arrival, you're ready to pick it up.

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1: 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The alarm company called back. It was a false alarm.
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1: 7-6.
0: Yeah, this party before she checks out, she said she lives at 120 or 122 Savage Street. She just pointed to me. So I said she checks out. We've had her in the past. Hey, Cliff.
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2: Sir, unfortunately, I'm not getting anywhere with any tow companies. 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
1: All right, I'm standing by.
3: 71.
4: 31. All right, that's all. It was all stemming from the shelter. The mutual combatants, they all check out and they're going to be sent on their way there.
3: Received.

0: 776. We checked the gray Toyota Prius parked in front of 7 South Central Ave. Apparently it has no plates on it, hasn't moved in a week.
1: Got it.

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0: 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I'm going to get the van. I'll get back to you.
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2: 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Engine 2, Ladder 5, Rescue 1, 54 Marshall Street, for the inside odor. This is the Quincy Fire Department broadcasting. Engine 2, Ladder 5, Rescue 1, 54 Marshall Street, on the inside odor. Cot 2.
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4: 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Five, run for Lancaster Street.
0: Rescue 1, you're responding.
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0: Ladder 5, you're responding.
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6: Okay, random Venus inactive comes back to party out of Revere. It's between two cars, probably between two cars. Make it a little bit difficult right now with a tow truck to get it out of there. I can go over there too to give you the VIN.
7: Proceed.

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1: And then 2 to ladder 5. Ladder 5 answered. Engine 2 to ladder 5, to gain entry into that building, use the code 1969. 1969, that's the code number.
2: Okay, ladder 5 has it.

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1: Ratify the fire alarm.
2: Fire alarm answering.
1: Could you give me the address again, please?
2: 54 Marshall Street. It's a vacant building.
1: Okay, ratified. That was effective.

0: 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Engine 2 will be Marshall Street Command.
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0: Marshall, come in to the fire alarm. 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
1: Fire alarm has a message. Rescue 1, do you have that direct?
2: 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Rescue clear.
1: Rescue 1, you're clear.

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1: The owner is not available at the moment.

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0: Okay, command has a message.

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0: 7.
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1: Fire Alarm answering.
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1: Engine 2 to fire alarm. Engine 2 is going to remain on the road.
2: Fire alarm has a message. Engine 2, you're going to remain on the road.

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0: We're going to 120 Walter Hannon Parkway. For the loose pitbull. If you need transport, we'll get you another unit. Animal control's out of the city.
1: Yeah, I'll definitely need transport.

0: 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I can't take the dog in this car.
1: I'm going to send the 785 that way as well. I'm just hoping the owner shows up.
0: Thank you.
1: 85.
2: Ramsey Station, please.
1: Received.
0: 85, I have that direct.
1: Thank you.

0: 804-279.
1: Good.
0: Matt, the male went into Dunkin' Donuts at 11:25. The female went around Dunkin' Donuts and left.
1: All right, sorry, I have a, they just looking to do a truck that I have an address at 400 East Quail.
0: Received.
2: Not a five, Zach and Cordis. Glad if I have you back.
0: 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Drop a shop, your lights aren't working.

0: Detail Officer Hughes to control.
1: Hi.
0: Put me out of the Cottington building with the shoplifter. Last Revenge was following him, pointed him out to me. He's detained. Let us stop the area car, please.
1: Received. He was Cottington building now. Where was he shoplifting from?
0: Stop and Shop on 7 Arbor.
1: Received. 782. 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
1: Dude.

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1: 83.
0: We take the well-being check. 25 Cottage Ave. CMO sitting on the bench all morning, wearing a red coat, baseball hat. Is the bench in the area of Kilroy's?
1: I have it.
0: It looks like the closest location is going to be the 4th.
2: We'll locate the, I guess, the new owner of that vehicle. She lives at 483 Newport Ave, number 7. She's in the process. She's set up getting the car registered. And she'll have it registered today or soon. So she's been advised. I'll be going clear. Seven order, 76. Can I go to, can you go to 2 for me? Take. Seven, 6, you want 2 sets?
0: 6, 7, 1.
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0: 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We're going to bring him up to the shelter, get him locked in, and I'll let animal control know.
1: Received, thank you.

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2: 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I'm ready to send these back, but he's got paperwork, so I'll be bringing him up.
1: Received.
3: 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GOA.

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0: Make sure you don't need anything. Making sure.
1: I'll get right back. You're all set. Thank you.
0: 783. 83. We take the fall at 1027 Southern Artery, apartment 104, came in through Lifeline.
2: I have it.

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1: Victory Victor 1.
0: I don't know the exact address, but it's the barbershop that's right next to our base at 365 Washington Street for the party that cut their neck. Can you start a cruiser?
1: Yes.
2: Can read Paul's barbershop on Washington Street. Actually, are you responding to that?
0: Yes, we are.
1: 74, you still at the station?
0: Yes.
1: Are you in the area of 365 Washington Street?
2: 7-0, I'll take it.
1: Thank you. It's going to be 381 Washington.

0: 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You can cancel that unit coming to the barber shop. It's nothing.
1: Receive 770. Did you copy?
2: 7-0, go.
1: You can cancel. X-ray Victor 1's on scene now. It didn't turn out to be what they thought.
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1: Good.
0: I'll get you to the Carver. If you can set to 12 Karl Marx Street for an ongoing neighbor issue.
1: Okay,

0: 7-6-0.
1: Received. Sorry, you just read the notes there. This is a complaint.
2: Engine 8, you're back.

0: 76.
1: System 6.
0: Okay, it's for the people at 12 Carmack. They're just doing some repairs on a vehicle in the driveway there. They've been advised to keep the noise down. They said they would. I'll be going clear.
1: Thank you.

0: 776.
1: 76.
0: That's out of your area again, but if you set to St. John's for the ESP mail.
1: What do you have there? I'm sorry.
0: White male, 5'6", about 45 years old, with a long gray beard. He was filming Bible Camp Kids. He's since left the area, but Pastor Williams would like to report this.
2: Okay, if one of us is clear, I'll take that.
0: 716 canceled. Thank you, 84.

0: 579.
1: Alright, the store recovered their merchandise. They did get the party's info, and he resides at 400, unit 205. Myself and the 777 made contact with him, and we couldn't complete the trespass because the manager wasn't available, but he's been advised not to return, and if he does, we'll call back.
0: Received. While you're over at, while you're over at 400 East Quantum, we had an abandoned call. Did you notice any, when needing emergency services?
1: No, is it just the general area, no apartment?
0: It geocoded to 113, but it was a cell phone. So, just the general area.
1: So myself and the 777, we were in the lobby for about 10 to 15 minutes after. We didn't notice anything, but I'll be in the area. You can clear for now.
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0: Chị ơi. 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
1: Let me click.

0: 8:05. I can head over to St. John's Church. That's on me.
1: Received 8:04. You can cancel.
2: I have that. Thank you.

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1: Go ahead.
0: Clammy from the Kennedy Center, can you put me over at 420 East 1 Street, Unit 205 for a neighbor issue?

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I also have that check for Common Street.

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1: It's after the party at 180 Warren Ave about the ongoing construction.
0: Okay.

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1: Go ahead.
0: We take Canvas Star Market to the lot by Walgreens, the white Ford Transit, first of blue BMW.
1: Okay, I have it.

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1: Farallon entering latitude.
0: We're heading to the public safety building for our gear exchange.
1: Farallon has that. 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Are you going to be temporarily out of service?
0: Yeah, that's correct.
1: Farallon has that message.

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1: Yes, that's fine.

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1: What do you guys have there?
0: Shortness, breath, and hypotension.
1: Okay.

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6: 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Abandoned call at Kincaid Park. Actually, yeah, disregard. It's within 3,300 meters.
5: Disregarding.

0: 777. Nothing out of the ordinary here. The construction that's going on. The RP was advised. I'll be clear.
1: Please.

0: T-bonus.
1: Right.
0: Alright, no damage, just a scuff mark. But it was a company vehicle, so he had to report it. He was given a case number. His info's in the call. Clear.

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0: We have no new updates. Bruce is going to give us a call back if they hear anything more.
1: Engine 5 has it.

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0: Bruce just gave us call back with the same no further info on this 500 Congress Street call.
1: Engine 5 has it. We have them.
0: Fire alarm has that.

0: Sobre aquilo, mãe. Sir, just to let you know, have not got anything back from that temporary tag query.
1: Yeah, you won't. It's temporary. It doesn't come back to anything. I just needed it in a call for his employer.
0: That's it, and his information's in there.
1: Thank you.

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1: Victory 2 is clear. Fire.

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1: Fire alarm answering engine 7.
0: Heading to the detail for the gear swap out.
1: Fire alarm has a message. Heading to the detail for the gear swap out.

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2: Both.
0: 145 Brook Road. Some sort of mother-son argument going on. It's coming in now.
1: Kilo 9, I got it.
2: 75, is it?
0: The pop-up alert, two-car response. Sons are violent towards police. Known to carry weapons.
2: Five.
0: You start that way as well. Yeah, 45 Brook Road.
2: I have it. Are there any orders active for that house right now?
0: Same way, we're looking it up right now.

0: Yankee 3. All right, you can show me clear. I'll contact Parks for cleanup. Probably going to have to be on Thursday. No one's there now, but it is pretty expensive.
1: Did

0: The son David, first mom Tricia, is active, and it's also one. Matthew, first Patricia, also active.
1: Some photo.

0: Jewish.
1: Kilo, I'm going up the back.
0: Yeah, I didn't know you still had me tied up on that personal. I'm heading to the upper road as well.
1: Proceed. Kilo, do you have a direction of him out the back?
0: No, we're working through it. We got to clear the house first. We got.

0: Christian, he's in the closet. He didn't come up.
1: On my way in. Seven five, just confirming mom as a RO against Dave. Yeah.
2: Being told stand by, I'm pulling it up though. Double check. Correct, it is active versus Davis.
1: 36.

0: 775.
1: Good. I'm reading through that order. It looks like the last court date, 2 and 3, were vacated. So right now that order is active, but it's just no abuse.
0: Yeah. Keep away from that patient.

0: Peoria is on location. Are you guys upstairs?
1: Trevor.

0: Julie.
1: Go ahead.
0: So you said the last modifications to this were what, in February, and it's just no abuse now?
1: And I'll get you the date. 776.
2: Good.
1: We take the MVA in the back parking lot of the follow house. It's a city truck involved.
2: Hey, Chief, from the Zam clear, I'll go protect that. That's on me. Cancel.
1: 760 copy.
2: Is it through ticket?
1: Correct.
2: Okay, thanks.

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1: Project Keenan, you on the air?
2: I am, yep, that's all set.
1: Yeah.
3: Okay, 2-1 for the 1-0 North Building.
1: Proceed.

0: Go ahead.
1: Sorry, was it you looking for the date of the modification?
0: Yeah, and just the updated stipulations of it.
1: Like 6/10 of 26 is the modification. No abuse in 2 and 3 vacated.
0: Kilo 8, we have it. Thank you.

0: 776. Yeah, high 32.
1: 76.
0: We take the parking, Sheridan and Hancock.
2: Latitude is back in quarters.
3: Latitude, you back.

0: 784.
1: 84.
0: I'll get you somebody else. So can you start to 13, Brooks Ave? Meet the RP out front, having an issue with his father.
1: I have it.
2: 776, there's those cars parked in the area impeding anything, I'll be clear.
3: Kilo 8, we're all going clear here. What do you got, Brooks Ave?
0: Perfect, 8-4, you can cancel. Some sort of father-son, the reporting party's a son, he'll be out front, says his father's threatening him, who resides at above, the 13 Brooks Ave.

0: 776 and 777.
1: 76.
2: 7.
0: Yes, go to Howard Johnson's for a guest versus employee disorder.
1: 76, got it.
2: 76.
3: You can put me on pro staff, that's not me. I'm 208, I'll go with him.
0: Thank you.

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1: Okay.
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1: 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On your way in, we stopped by in C Sergeant Lambert's front desk in regards to a call in the lobby.
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3: 785, I'm near the station. I can notify the ghost as well. If it's 2, I need to be removed.
2: Pilot, I'm answering.
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2: Pilot has that. 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Did you say you have a no start?
4: Correct, the truck won't start. We're on Broad Street here.
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1: 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We're going to hold up. We're remaining on the road.
2: Fire alarm has that, engine 6. You're going to hold up, remaining on the road.

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1: No, we're good.
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0: Let's see.

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0: 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No threats. And the RP is on the way to stay with his grandmother. I'll file.
1: Receive, are you taking Brooks Road as well?
0: I'm going to take both of the Brooks calls.
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1: I am.
0: Bannon call has been sitting. 457 Granite Street, just in that area. Unable to call back.
1: Okay.

0: AJ-7 to fire alarm. 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
1: 70 back.
2: Lewis, there was a call from Sergeant Lambert put in this morning at 9 o'clock regarding a fight at the hockey rink last night. I'm going to be filing charges in that. I'll give you the case number 2604-1389. She would, I think, close it out to me.
3: Received, I'll take care of that.
1: Back.

0: 75.
1: Good.
0: Everything appears in order here. Spoke to a couple city workers that have been in the area for a little bit. They haven't seen or heard anything either. I'll be clear.
2: Seven 76. Hey. Okay, that party left on his own. Only for the Richards, we'll be going clear.
1: A4. 2 cents on way.
3: Easy for food of mine, if you want to pick up a restraining order off here in comms, we have your area.

0: 785. Yes. I'll take a crash report, please.
1: Proceed.
2: Eight to fire line, we're returning to quarters.
3: 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Are you in quarters?

0: This is the Quincy Fire Department broadcasting Engine 1 Ladder 1, 215 Washington Street on the investigation. This is the Quincy Fire Department broadcasting Engine 1 Ladder 1, 215 Washington Street on the investigation. Car 2?
1: Car 2, you have it.
0: Car 2, you have it.

0: 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I'm investigating smokes, first and second floor.
1: File, now that investigating smokes on the first and second floor.

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1: Fire alarm answering.
0: Engine 2 is clear, C Street, returning to quarters.
1: Engine 2, you're clear, returning to quarters.
2: 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Ladder 1. You heading back to quarters? That's correct. We have it.
0: Washington Street Command, a fire alarm. 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

0: Chơi. 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I guess she fell and someone helped her up.
1: Received.

0: Thank you. I guess that party's up and walking with the mail party towards the dry cleaners.
1: Okay.
0: Cancel, she's all set.
1: Received.

0: Sorry, will you still take a ride by that area? You're looking for an older female. I'm getting contradicting stories.
1: Yes, yes. On the way.
2: So what's going on?
0: Let's see.

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1: 80.
0: We see the party at 1280 C Street. Bank fraud.
1: Katie has it.

Chị ơi, I check that area up the front of Brook in the elderly home across the street. Yeah, no sign of anybody. That's a description.

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1: 76.
2: 7.
0: Ninety-one Clay Street, apartment 401. 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
1: 76, I saw the car, you put me out there.
2: So I get it.
1: I'm not gonna, I'm calling that out. Okay.
2: Any clinicians on today?
0: CR1 or CR2 on the air?
3: Go for CR1.
0: I would have 777, seeing if anyone was on for a well-being check, 91 Clay Street, apartment 401. 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

0: Receive. You can put myself, the CR2, and the Yankee 10 on that, and we'll head that way.
1: Davies over.
2: Receive.
1: 407. So yeah, we'll keep you updated. Just getting that out.
0: Receive. Thank you.

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1: File, I'm answering.
0: We'll be on the road in the district.
1: File, I'm has that on the road in district.

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1: 30 French Street, apartment 308. Two unwanted adult children won't leave. Do you want to get more info on that?
2: Triple seven.
3: Oh yeah, just to give you an update, we are inside the apartment, talk with the resident there.
1: Received. Do you want a CR unit or Brewster?
3: Yeah, CR unit can come up. All set.
1: CR, when did you copy?
4: Thank you. We're almost there.
1: Steve.
3: So, go ahead. Thanks.

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1: Received. 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
0: That's apartment 30?
1: 38.

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1: What?
0: May I have the keys number?
1: Your case number 260-41448. Again, 260-41448.
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0: Walmart for disorder up front. Unhappy customer.
2: A4, Evan.
0: All right, just an update. The reporting party will be standing out front wearing a blue shirt.
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0: Thank you.

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0: 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They're actually in the lobby. 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It might be an eval.
1: Okay.

0: 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Just off safety, that reporting party has firearm charges on their vault.
1: HYS.

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0: You can close me on for a night, but I'll be filing. I'll stop filing from the road, and you can keep me clear for calls.

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0: Tucson RBC rollover. It's possibly in Braintree, though.
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0: Quincy Fire Department Broadcasting, Engine 1 Ladder 1, 1205 Hancock Street on the investigation. This is the Quincy Fire Department Broadcasting, Engine 1 Ladder 1, 1205 Hancock Street on the investigation. Car 2?
1: Car 2 has it.
0: Car 2, you have it.

0: 75 and 74.
1: 85. 84. Take the youths to Starbucks. They were smoking in the bathroom, set off fire alarm. They've previously been trespassed. They just walked out towards the train station. It's two males, one female. White male and one black female. That's all the description I have.
0: 85 has it.
2: 84, I have it.

0: Lights for the rescue headquarters, please.
1: Ladder 1 to command. We've investigated the restrooms in Starbucks. We find nothing.
2: Fire alarm has a message.
1: All right. Hey, could you reset that or do I need to do it here? The reset comes from that panel. I need the keys on it. I got them.

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0: 785.
1: All right, I got a picture of one of them. He's going to have long, curly hair, white, blue shorts, colorful black shirt. I'm just going to check the TCH for him.
2: Received. I have long, curly hair, light blue shirt. 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
1: Correct. Thank you.

0: 780. I was just approached by somebody who found a wallet in the middle of C Street in the area of C and Post Island. I'll be bringing that into the station to submit into lost property.
1: Did it have any identifying in it?
0: Yeah, the body's out of Northampton.
2: This is the Quincy Fire Department broadcasting Engine 4, Ladder 2, 23 Bailey Street on the investigation. This is the Quincy Fire Department broadcasting Engine 4, Ladder 2, 23 Bailey Street on the investigation. Car 2.
3: Car 2 has it, Engine 4, Ladder 2, 23 Bailey for the investigation.
2: Car 2, you have it.
1: 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We take the panic alarm at Panera. 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
1: Go ahead.
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0: This is X-ray 5, was that, you said southbound platform?
1: Bound.
0: How do we have that? A3 is going out at the station.
1: Received. There are expired restraining orders there.
0: Received. Thank you.

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0: All right, Steve. Thank you. Appreciate it. I'll let him know the roll call.

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1: 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Quincy Fire Department broadcasting Rescue 1, 164 parking way on the medical. 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
0: Fire alarm, is that by Hancock Court?
2: Back away.
1: Stand by, Rescue.
2: Triple 7, no matter how much station there, I can go. I'm going to check with fire. Thanks, Kevin. Let's see if they get that good.
3: S-15, I'm not far from there. What are you going to park away?
2: 164 parking way, female down, possibly seizing.
3: All right, I'll take that. I don't know.
2: Triple 7, can I cancel it? Kevin, cancel, thank you.

0: Islander Rescue 1, I believe that is in the area, yes.
1: Roger that. We're off in the area. Investigating. Follow us next to the urgent care. Between 164 and the Beth Israel urgent care.
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1: Go ahead, coach.
0: Is that going to be GOA on those Ukes?
1: A Uke the A5 is still working on. I'm taking this medical. It's not an overdose. Highly DK, but I did administer one Narcan.
0: Go ahead, S15.
2: The parking way. Are they inside, or is this supposed to be outside somewhere?
0: I'm sorry. I'll be back in the building.
2: All right, receive. Not seen anything yet. I'll let you know.
0: Thank you. 8-4, which call are you on again?
1: So there should be a second call for a medical here at the train station with X-ray 5.
0: Yeah, thank you.

0: as 15, we're getting a female, 50-year-old female approximately, the RP should be standing with the individual out back.
1: All right, they're in the back garden. That thing didn't let.

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1: Yes.
2: 780. Can I get a case number, please?
1: 780, your case number is going to be 260-41465. 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

0: 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Yeah, for Nivers, I'll be in the file.
1: Steve, on your way back to the station, you mind stopping by 1269 Furnace Brook Parkway for a female on the road there?

0: 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I don't want...
1: I was able to get the names of the three youths from a transit officer that was on scene at the station. I'll add them to the call. I'm clear.

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0: 783. 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I'm going to file.
1: You have it.
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0: 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I'll be clear.

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Can close down for a crash coming into file.

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0: We have Martinson Street for the man down. This call's a bit old, but before the strip mall there.

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0: 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Right there. 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I can't think so.
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1: Yeah,

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0: 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You get the charges?
1: We have operating after suspension.
0: In 9018, I believe.

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1: What?
0: Clear. 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I'm coming in a file. You can send it down.

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1: I believe the Sierra Romeo 1 was looking for it. 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
0: All right, let's see if I can...

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1: 5, you're responding. Quincy Fire Department broadcasting, Engine 5, Latitude, Rescue 1, Expressway southbound from the MDA. It's Quincy Fire Department broadcasting, Engine 5, Latitude, Rescue 1, Expressway southbound, the MDA. Katsu.
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0: Quincy Fire Department broadcasting engine 1 Ladder 1, 200 Falls Boulevard, building I for an investigation. It's Quincy Fire Department broadcasting engine 1 Ladder 1, 200 Falls Boulevard, building I for an investigation. Car 2.
1: Car 2 has a 200 Falls building India investigation engine ladder.
0: Car 2, you have it.

0: you on the fire alarm. Can you repeat the location?
1: Gregory Fire is reporting off the Route 3 exit past the DOT building, southbound.
0: Rescue on Azad. We're coming up on the split past that building.
2: Engine 5 to Rescue 1. We're on Route 3 south, coming up to Union Street exit. We have nothing yet.
0: Rescue 1 has it. We'll take 93 to the South Shore Plaza exit.

0: 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We've made a pass down 93 to exit 6 to come back into Quincy. We find nothing.
1: Engine 5 has it. We have nothing here either.
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2: Brown has it.
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0: 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Systems reset, command terminated. Companies will be clearing shortly.
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0: Back 36, 73 Bicknell Street, apartment 706 for the lifeline activation.
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3: Do you have any time left on the board?
2: Do not. Anderson, know if you were at the station still.
3: Sorry, I'm out on the cruise, that's why I didn't know if I was still tied up. I am clear, thank you.
2: Receive 777 if you can start to Ocean State job lot for the unwanted female party in the back of the store. White female wearing red shirt and black leggings. 79 if you could assist.

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1: X-ray 4 zone for 15, Ren Terrace.

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0: You stock 2275 Hancock Street, the McDonald's, for the mail party refusing to leave and causing problems. The 76 is responding as well.
1: Yep, I have it. In route. I'm near the beach right now.
2: Exit was on scene, ma'am.
0: Thank you.
3: 7-4, I'm on scene as well.
0: 7-4, you're out.

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0: 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I'll be over.

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2: Roger, did they just want him out, or was he making threats or anything?
1: They just wanted him to leave. You guys can cancel.
2: 7-6, I guess. 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
1: I have it.

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0: 5 Hancock Street in the back of Quincy Center train station for the seizure. Just take a look at the RP.
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1: What?
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0: There's no crime. Someone just want to give me a case number.
1: We'll call now.
2: I have it. I'll take care of it. Hey, Buck. Show me how it's fire. Now, is he in the back on the Bergen side, or is he just in, like, the back of the station? I don't know if he specified.
1: E5, it was pointing to the Thomas Bergen side there.
2: 3-8, oh, we got him. He's in the busway.
1: Okay. 7-7-9. 7-1 Marina Drive, unit number 514 for the possible RO violation. Been receiving emails since 1 a.m.

I'll be clear, I couldn't get in contact with that party. 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

0: 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I'll be going out with a party at the bus stop next to the Dunkin' Donuts, 588 Washington Street.
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2: I have

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1: 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I got 3 meals.

0: X-Ray 5, one CNET 1245 Hancock, are they on the Bergen side or the Hancock side?
1: On the Bergen side.
0: Appreciate it.

それでいて。I spoke with the party. I'll be going back in to the station to file that report.

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0: If you could notify DPW 373C, our roadway is flooded there.
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0: 780-781. You guys pair up and head down to 206 Taffer Road, unit number 1, and attempt to arrest Jessica Shine for an RO violation for the 79.
1: Anyone has it?

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0: 8-1.
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0: Dominique, street for the motor vehicle check. The caller states he just bought a car and he needs to register it through the VIN. The caller seemed a bit confused. If you could just check that out.
1: I got it.

770. West Elm Variety, 139 Elm, West Elm Ave, for the hold of alarm. I'll get you another car.

0: 773.
1: Okay.
0: Towards West Elm Variety for the hold-up alarm. All the other Bravo units are tied up.
1: I have it. It's coming from Quarry Street.
0: Chief.
2: 777. Okay, 90, 1.773.
0: 73, you can disregard.
1: Good, thank you, sir.
3: Actually, Victor, she's on first, head of the crew.

0: Triple seven cancel.
1: X-ray 3 is on scene.
2: X-ray 3, you're on scene. Triple seven, you can cancel.